0: 100.3 The Edge, Arkansas's rock station.
1: It's Stacy in a movie done by Green Day with Green Day in it, following a band that's going to be opening up for Green Day. You dig? Okay, you watch the trailer now. It's called Nimrod's A Green Day Comedy. You got Fred Armisen in it, Jenna Fisher from The Office, a bunch of others. So watch that on YouTube and plan to see it in theaters August 14th.

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It's Stacy, where you can help us pick the music. You can like us on Facebook, hit up our DMs, tell us what you want to hear. The Edge.

0: 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It's Stacy and Lenny, the coolest dude on the planet. He's quite the fitness icon. You can follow his footsteps and I don't know, will we ever have his physique? I just don't know. I think where he lives has a lot to do with it. But he's got those healthy habits, man. Cardio, strength training, yoga, clean eating, and his own farm, own castle, own house in Paris. I think we can handle all that.
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1: It's Stacy. If you're grilling out this year, 4th of July, the average cost for feeding like 10 people, 10 good eaters, I'm not talking children that want a bun, $130 this year. A little up from last year, about 2%. Because of ground beef.

Arkansas's rock station, 100.3 The Edge. It's Stacy. The Pound of Feathers album out from Black Crows. And they're on tour right about now.

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1: It's Stacy. It's payday. Don't hang on to the 29th. Embrace the day. You're on the 30th, the last of the first half of the year. So what was your New Year's resolution?

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Chili Peppers, the Stadium Arcadium double disc, you remember? From 2006, just turned 20 years old last month, in fact. New one from Ferret's Youth. It's free.

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It's Stacy. It starts your work days with Greg Stone. It's this morning at 6. 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

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I'll tell you what they have listed as number one.

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1: Taco Bell celebrating the World Cup by giving rewards members a chance to score free tacos through its Locos promotion that runs now through July the 13th. 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